0: 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Radio Puglia.
1: You know, I was wondering, you know, if you could keep on, because the force, it's got a lot of power, and

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So. Number 9, DJ Hillam, digi. Number 8, Giovanotti Alfa, Buon Vento. Number 7, bad, Shiva e Joliet. And number 6, Partenope. Mercury Cremont, Serena Brancale, The Colors.

Now I greetings to all the tourists in Puglia. Huh? How are you? How are you? My name is Danny and now present number two. 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Oh yeah. 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

Number one! Winning song! Ci son! The Bowser Magnetic. Oh, I wish you a great week.

It was just two lovers sitting in the car, listening to Blonde, falling for each other. Pink and orange skies, feeling super childish. No Donald Glover. Missed call from my mother.

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Feet up on the dash, driving nowhere fast, burning through the summer. Radio on blast, make the moment last. She got solar power. 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